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Australia in the 1960s, many people fought for their basic human rights. The right to walk into shops, cinemas, try on clothes, swim in a public pool, to buy a cuppa from a local cafe, and of course the right to vote. They are part of the movement changing the world. One man, Eddie Koeke Mabo, took the fight to the highest establishments in the land. He challenged the most powerful laws of the country. A legacy of a courageous man, a freedom fighter, a deep thinker, a free spirit, a father, son and brother. A person connected to the history and a visionary that saw long into the future. He knew that things must change.

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3: the big

My name is Beatrice Chena from Madea. You're listening to Yolngu Radio. I'm going to go to the hospital.

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3: Yo, bookmark. We are Tinto Yoga Hosting Community Update Dipal Gunyanga Lil. 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Kabalanya.

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0: 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I'm the Men's Health Engagement Lead for MeWatch. 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
1: your radio the Roman kidding. Yo, I am Yako Andrew Guru Katar mga napa bola bola shop ka napaero Karen Nawanga nana rakam dao jina koi ladies pu napa dalga tango jama waving jama napa manan kunga ka yo
3: Yo, Yvonne has been showing me how to strip the gonga. She's an expert. I'm a beginner, but I'm really enjoying it. Yo, it's good to be here at Bula Bula Arts joining in.
1: So, na nungo position, doing what?
3: We're sitting here and weaving, well, learning to weave. They've got have gonga that they collected yesterday, and the ladies are stripping it, and I'm trying to learn from the masters.
1: Man mak taper. 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
2: 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So doon ja $15 being or 100 or. From that $15, while government to maram $1.50 na. Walang na we share. Ka watangu baraka ngay atam
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2: $15 manang in your way
1: manang in your $15
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1: The 225th Emperor, direct descent from Solomon and the Queen of Sheba.

0: 요 왈럼당어 10pm 나
1: Kapo Kut, Karen Durante with NRS News, coming to you from the lands of the Yuggera and Turrbal peoples. Flooding and landslides have killed at least 50 people in Bangladesh. Millions of people are stranded and facing food shortages after days of torrential monsoon rain. Damaged roads, power outages and broken communication links have slowed rescue and relief efforts. Food, drinking water and essential supplies are being ferried to isolated communities in boats. The union representing students say more needs to be done about racism at universities.
2: The National Union of Students has been pretty loud and clear in its call for a national higher education code to combat racism. NUS believes that such code should impose some mandatory reporting obligations, measures for the prevention of racism, and systems for how incidents of racism should be addressed. These changes, while a positive step in the right direction, need to go further.
1: That's Daniel McClelland, First Nations officer with the union. According to the NUS, there are 26,000 Indigenous students at universities across Australia. The federal government will introduce a new standard to stop and respond to racism, anti-Semitism and Islamophobia at universities. An independent autopsy will be carried out on an African-American teen who was found dead after going on a boat trip with friends. 18-year-old Nolan Wells didn't return from a 4th of July celebration on an island off Mississippi's Gulf Coast with his school friends. Civil rights attorney Benjamin Krupp is supporting Nolan's parents. He's told Good Morning America former NFL star Colin Kaepernick is supporting the family's quest for answers.
3: We're having an independent autopsy done at the behest of his family. Colin Kaepernick helped pay for the independent autopsy. We flew his body up from Mississippi to D.C. because they wanted an autopsy done by a person with no interaction with the Mississippi law enforcement because there's an issue of trust here.
1: Filling out paper arrival cards will soon be a thing of the past for millions of travellers arriving in Australia on international flights. Digital passenger cards will be rolled out to all international airports and seaports over the next 18 months after a successful trial. Acting Federal Transport Minister Christine McBain says the move will speed up the arrivals process.
4: Visitors and Australian travellers alike will be able to take advantage of a simpler border process, which will be as simple as checking in for the flight on your phone. A simpler, clearer border process means it'll be faster to process people through our customs too.
1: A tourist being seriously injured at Yellowstone National Park in Wyoming after a bison tossed him almost 3 metres in the air. The tourist had been walking with his grandson when the 900-kilogram bovine chased them into a grove of trees. The bison then kept chasing them around the trees before the man was charged down and tossed into the air. Photographer Mike McLeod was camping nearby and filmed the incident. He's told NBC News he dropped everything to go help the man after seeing him get injured.
5: It sounds like he has a broken leg in several places. The doctor said that he probably would recover, but it's going to be a long recovery.
1: In cricket, England has sacked Test coach Brendan McCullum after poor results, including the Ashes Test series loss to Australia last summer. McCullum will continue to coach the team in one-day international and 2020 cricket. More than 600 trombone players have gathered at Ipswich in southeast Queensland as part of a world record attempt. That's just some of the action that went down yesterday thanks to the Ipswich City Council. The previous world record of 368 players in Washington, D.C. has stood since 2012. Ipswich is now awaiting official verification from the Guinness Book of Record adjudicators that a new record has been set. Now here's what you can expect on your country tomorrow. Rabubi Broome, sunny, 32. Sunny also for Boorloo, Perth and a top of 21. Tandanya, Adelaide, showers easing and 17. Nam, Melbourne, showers and 16. A shower or 2 and 11 degrees, the expected top for Nipaluna, Hobart. On Ngunnawalla, Ngambri country or Canberra, showers and 12. Gadigal, Sydney, sunny 21. Magajan, Brisbane, sunny 23. Gimoy, Cairns, mostly sunny and 27. Garamilla, Darwin, sunny and 32. Sunny also for Mbatha, Alice Springs and a top of 18 forecast. And on Waibeni, Thursday Island, a shower or 2 and a top of 28. 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
2: 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I'm from Murujula community and you're listening to Yolngu Radio. 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

0: Yo, good morning. 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Can you tell us your name and what your role who you work for, please?
1: So my name is Rex and I work at Millingimby School with primary school age students. I'm teaching a composite class, you know, grade 4 and 5, both boys and girls.
0: So I can see the school is doing more teaching at the park area here. Like, I've noticed it today and the other day. I think it's going to be the whole week. It all depends. Can you tell me a little bit about this and why this is happening with the school? And is it because of the break-ins, or is it with both break-in and COVID, or was it because it's just a change? It's just like a really nice change for them to have a school here.
1: Oh well, it's a tricky question, and you're right. It is a combination of things that have sort of brought us here, and I think COVID and the break-ins have given a chance for a pause in the daily routine of what we usually do, and given us a chance to talk together with staff and families in the community and think about what we're doing and how we're teaching kids and how we're building relationships and what kids really want to learn and what kids like doing. So the park is a result of having that pause and having a chance to talk to people about how we can connect better with community and how we can connect better with each other. But you're right, it is a byproduct of COVID and the break-ins that's given us the opportunity to change the way we teach and reconnect.
0: I think it's a really great idea because the kids can come out and do schooling outdoors and they're really enjoying it. I can see it. Yeah. And I was sad to see the school has been having a lot of break-ins. And me, you, as a teacher, how do you feel about it? Like, do you feel the community is coming together to help stop all these break-ins?
1: Yeah, how do I feel? I suppose I'm shocked at the damage of the school. You know, it's a lot of damage and really disappointing to all of the families who are here and myself personally, you know, putting a lot of effort into the way a room looks and the resources and the money that costs. So that's one part. But, you know, I suppose the other part is that, you know, the community is responding, similar to why we're having park in the school. It's given a chance for people to stop and talk about things that need to be talked about. So I think that the community is responding, and I think it's a good thing having this pause that those things can be talked about properly.
0: I think it is very important to have everyone's input in the school, because it's been here since it was my school too, and I'm seeing all this vandalism happening is Yakamainmak, and we would like some voices, you know. Yeah, and I think it's true.
2: 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Kasharina Palmerston Gahampdudu. 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
1: Yo, this is Jordan Gekamangu. I work at IJCP, the Remote Job Community Program, as a supervisor. 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

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Along the track to Woolner, trailing clouds of whirling dust. It's Vaughny Litchfield driving, Bill Hunter right beside, just gazing out the window at the passing countryside. They're heading for the buffalo camp, and Bill is gonna stay, get a job with his old man way out at Woolner way.

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They rode with style and flair. They worked for old George Hunter. And they told young Bill one day that old man wrestled a buffalo bull and lived to walk away. They reckoned old George Hunter was the strongest man around. From back in the 1930s, from the bush to Darwin town.

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He didn't see it for the grass, and the sun was in his eyes. This big old buffalo bull stood up and caught him by surprise. His party scaled a sapling that was bending from the weight. No luxury for Hunter, who was left to meet his fate.

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But the challenge wasn't honored, and the old man staggered back. But the buffalo dropped its head, ready to attack. It made a lunge at that old man, but he grabbed it by the horns, and he forced it back a pace, they said. A contest then ensued.

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They stopped and both stood face to face. An old hunter, dripping sweat, slowly dropped his hands away and took a backward step. The old bull stood a moment, then turned its head for home and trotted off towards the scrub. And the old man stood alone.

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From the alligator rivers, down the track to Catherine Town, and out past Daly Riverway, that story did the rounds. So became a legend. You might hear the oldies say, George Hunter wrestled a buffalo bull and lived to walk away.

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All these requests coming in. You have spoken. Yeah. You asked for it. You got it here on KTRN. It is Play That Song.

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1: 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Now, back cooler, overmore, kickboard, volleyball, Palanyamala activity early running. Pissing open, name or the Gayaka bad things Malayama deal. I'm gonna namala do nothing. I've been looking along open. Yo, and pissing open all.
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1: Very, very important Yolngu culture. 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Wake up.
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5: My name is Falda Nabarula Shannon, and I'm from Tennant Creek. I'm up here at the conference in Nolenboy to share the information on suicide story and some of the work we have been doing on suicide prevention in Central Australia and some few of the communities up in the top end. For me personally, I think strength is, you know, keeping strong, staying strong, doing the right thing for yourself, for others. Resilience is when you keep at it, you keep going, no matter things get too hard for you, you still keep on doing it, like what I've been doing since I come into this area of suicide prevention. It's a hard thing to talk about. It's very sad for our community. It's a new thing, but we just got to be strong for one another and keep on going. And that's the resilience. And that strength is coming together. That's where the strength is. One person alone cannot do it. And even in our culture, we need each other as a group, whether it's family group and a group of people that love you and support you from the community.
6: How do you keep yourself and family strong and healthy? What sort of things help you to do that?
5: I talk a lot, and talking in a caring way. Sometimes there's things that come our way that is hard, and we get so angry. We lose our cool a little bit, you know. We got to be mindful, I think. I've been pretty mindful about that. I used to think, well, I can't talk to people in an angry way. That is not the way to show that you care. So for our mob, we got to talk in a caring and gentle way, and talking openly, being there for them, saying, look, look, I'm here, come talk to me anytime. For me too, as you know, an Aboriginal person, we're out there for our family and communities every day, every night, and we got to tell them, look, come and see me. If you got problem, I'll help you the best as I can, because I know a lot of, you know, other people that are around here to support us through their programs and services. The fire activity that I did a little bit of yesterday, right at the beginning, where I ask people to draw or write one or more than one things that's special to you, that keeps you alive, that keeps you getting out there and doing things for your community. And that's where we build up our fire. And I talk about, oh, look, yes, family, strong family. We get a lot of strength and energy and love and care from them. Yes, we need good education so we know how we can speak up strong and help our people further with that. Yeah, a lot of money. We need money to look after ourselves and look after that money well, manage it well. So they're the things I get from people in communities, and that's that strength. What are your strengths that keep our fire burning strong? In that same activity, I talk about what takes away our strength. Everybody in life goes through hard times. I ask, what are these things that put their fires out, that makes them feel weak? And then there's another session there we look at is, what is it that got you through this hard time? Every one of us had come through that hard time. And so we look at your emotional well-being, your social one, or your physical one, and your spiritual one, the four areas, and who helped you come through that hard time. I see right now for us, we need to encourage more Aboriginal people to come in and work in mental health area and work in suicide prevention area in the local grassroots level. So we talking about these issues in our own language, and we're using our culture to keep our people strong, or to introduce things that are really helpful and useful in our culture, like dreaming stories that's about, you know, safety and about strength. We can use that and bring it into our programs in our communities.
7: Yo, my name is Selwyn Pesco, and I'm from Meningwira, 25 years of age and 9 years of team leading night patrol. I started from 17, now I'm 25. We came to this conference and we'll go back to our community, Meningwira, and we might spread the stories, talk to elders, like what's happening in here. Like in this country I'm called Irkalla Cove. Like you do have a strong culture, like you have a youth suicide prevention program. So we might get an idea from here, conference, and might take it to my community and spread the stories and might see if it will happen.
8: Yo, I am down. 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
10: Ngulini kaya kamain magda kay ngama, kaya kanikigal ngayol ngiti, uuni kamiritir warwoyun na kungula rumgo, marichi ka na ang white piljama mirin mala, o ring him up, lifeline walalang dual number, 1311 114.

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1: Very, very important to the culture. Culture must stand strongly. Suicide is not a culture. Our culture is real, your mundia. There we are with the lap mama, Mulkurnele Muruna. Wake up.
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3: 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Ngayang mudal dodal kunami do.
4: Keeping on the right path is very important, and especially in this area of mental health and suicide prevention, there's no time to be mucking about, no time to be, you know, doing things that's going to be hurtful or unhelpful. It is time to be serious now for our people if we're going to be strong together. So we need to be honest and open. And yes, we need to stay on that right path.
5: What sort of things do you do or that happens in the community to help keep people on the right path and cared for?
4: What sort of things I do? At the moment, I'm a trainer, Indigenous trainer in suicide story. I go out in the community to talk about our training program, give them a lot more information about what we're going to be talking about in each session and what kind of activities we're going to be doing and how useful it's going to be in their own life, their family life, and the community life. And if I'm not doing training, I'm out in the community talking about what is the best way to work with our people and helping other people, other staff members to work in a way that's going to be right for our people when they want to talk about mental health and suicide prevention. If I was having a hard time, I would go and seek help for myself, and usually I go to the person I trust the most. And if for me it's helpful to have two or three people, I don't have a lot of people to go to. Two or three that's there when I need them. They're easy to contact, easy to come and come to my side and help me with my problems, you know. To other people, if I were worried about other people, I would get alongside of them. I would go up to them and say, hey, look, I've noticed this. You know, you're behaving this way, you're talking this way, your body language is not healthy. And the body language, you're showing me something that is not good, that you're not having a really good time here. You know, you want to talk with me? I'll listen. I'll let you talk and I'll listen. Or do you want someone to help you to, you know, take you to the clinic or to your family member? I'll help you with that. So I get alongside of people. If I see them, you know, showing signs that are not good signs or not healthy signs. I've used a lot of this, everything I've learned in suicide story training, I put into practice as well. It's no good me just telling other people. I know for myself, you know, and I think this is what had given me that confidence to talk up strong, to tell people the right information, to get people talking, to get people and encourage them to use those services. So for me, I have been using this and putting it into practice.
6: Yo, paling ni gue yang ina pun depresinya adalah ina pun kok waru tulap kapu. 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
7: Yeah, betul.
6: Main dalam kibala im titi dah. 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
7: Ah, canceling jamah, pada hari tu muni.
6: Yo,
7: wandira
6: hari tu. 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Mereka always nama ni ya. If it's ngai ya kah boleh, only now we makunga jangai services, kunga jangai just a family. You know, right pretty, make him take, give him more discipline, yung wala na. Yung wala niya. From lagaw, lakan, nakundo, nakundo, canceling jama, wala niya. Uwa nga jangai nakundo, liga to my team. Gawa nga niya.
8: I think the people with the depression, when they find depressions and a problem from the families and married couples, I think the best thing just to say no to violence.
9: My name is Peter Dajing, Loranga, and I'm a liaison officer. Being a Catholic, score more. Yo, now I'm going to do a conference. I'm going to collect my mayor when I'm going to go. 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You could adapt to Dalagal with Koga, bookmaka region, Gura Edola, Maranga, you could have in a ring in Lingu Darada, right period or Rondo. 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
10: Yo, mak kulit aku meter ngapiti. 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
9: Yo, only way. Only one yang aye, we will stand strongly. Ini merungkan di, kabapa. We stand strongly for their right and justice and freedom, so they can't lose their future for next generation.
10: and teach them main makian ro
9: main makian ro karo tikim taught them for our culture very very important ya dala culture so they can't lose their generation ka generation no we don't like that children can't lose our generation the generation ya a culture bai culture must stand strongly suicide is not a culture suicide is not a culture our culture is real your munya that we was born with that living with that culture yakanya suicide to dia ngoyan ko dilap mama mulkur ngel murunna wake up parents and start work for your right
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12: Ngolini kaya ka main makda ka ngama, kaya ka nikigal ngajul ngiti, uni ka meritir warwoyun na kongula romgo, marichi ka na nguwait piljama mirin mala, o ring him up, lifeline walalang dual number, 1311 114

0: Tuan Jawalo, 7 a.m. Yul ngon maci bra yuna mingin yuna ngatau na jamau ka jamal la maci ngureri yun.
1: Good morning, Harrison Peterson here from NIRS News, coming to you from the lands of the Yuggera and Turrbal peoples. The rate of Aboriginal and Torres Strait Islander people getting and dying from cancer is decreasing. That's according to the Australian Institute of Health and Welfare, which has completed a first-of-its-kind report into cancer outcomes for First Nations people. Indigenous people are more likely to be diagnosed with cancers that have lower survival rates, including lung and liver cancer. Last year, there were 3,600 cancer cases and 1,200 cancer-related deaths among First Nations people. The Institute says the cancer incidence rate for First Nations people has dropped from 342 cases per 100,000 people to 315. Iran's coastlines are once again being blockaded by the US Navy. The announcement was made by US President Donald Trump, who has floated the idea of charging ships who use the Strait of Hormuz. Mr. Trump says the US will get paid a lot of money for guarding the major oil shipping route. In response, Iran's foreign ministry says Tehran will guard the strait forever. UK counter-terrorism police officers are leading an investigation into the suspected murder of former government minister Anne Winnicombe in light of new information.

0: nation, according to the country's interior minister. Whittacombe was 78 when she was found dead at her home in rural southwest England last Thursday, with what police have described as serious injuries. She was a prominent member of Nigel Farage's populist Reform UK, having left the Conservatives after she stood down from Parliament in 2010. Police say they arrested a white British man in Rotherham, northern England, late on Saturday on suspicion of her murder and initially said there was nothing to suggest a terrorism link. A new vaccine is having an impact on chlamydia cases among koalas in the Gold Coast. Details and other stories after this.
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2: Program sponsor.
0: There's been promising results from a vaccine implant which has completely removed chlamydia from wild koalas. The implant is the result of a Queensland University of Technology study at the Currumbin Wildlife Hospital in the Gold Coast, supported by the Worldwide Fund for Nature Australia. Faye Russell is a QUT researcher. She's told the ABC the implants have led to a 75% decrease in koala chlamydia hospitalisations in the Gold Coast.
3: The more koalas that we can vaccinate, particularly with this implant, hopefully we can see larger reductions in chlamydial incidence across southeast Queensland, which in turn hopefully will help boost this threatened population.
0: A mystery shopper test of superannuation funds shows the sector has a long way to go to fix systemic customer service shortcomings. That's according to a consumer advocacy group. But the methodology of the study has been slammed by the sector, which claims that it's making good progress following a scathing review which found chronic delays in paying out death benefits to members. The report released by Super Consumers of Australia today found that call centres of 20 major super funds provided inconsistent, unempathetic customer support that often fell short of basic expectations. The consumer group commissioned Customer Service Benchmarking Australia, a customer experience consultancy. And now moving to today's weather forecast. Rabibi Broome, sunny and 32. Boorloo, Perth, sunny and 21. Tarndunya, Adelaide, showers easing and 17. Fernarr, Melbourne, showers and 16. For Nipaluna, Hobart, a shower or two at 11 degrees. For Ngunnawal and Ngambri Country or Canberra, showers and 12. For Gadigal Country, Sydney, sunny and 21. For Mugajin, Brisbane, sunny and 23. For Geemoy, Cairns, mostly sunny and 27. For Garamilla, Darwin, sunny and 32. And for Mbantwa, Alice Springs, sunny and 18. And for Wyburn, Thursday Island, a shower or two and 28 degrees. And that's been the latest from NIRS News.
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7: This song was written for World No Tobacco Day 2013 to support the work of the Miwai Tobacco Program in East Arnhem Land. As a Yolngu man, I encourage you to stop smoking. Apparently, it's killing our people. It is not our culture to smoke cigarettes.

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And I have no idea. Young radio.

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